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Joetown, 107.5, 80s, 90s, and more. Good evening, everybody. Welcome to Tuesday Night. I am Chris Taylor. Thank you for hanging out with me. Hey, coming up, we've got Fleetwood Mac, Green Day, even Billy Idol. First, though, a classic from Wham!

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Join us every Wednesday. We're going to be digging deep into our Jotown music library, looking for those songs that make you say, wowza. And then we're going to play them all day long on Wednesday. It's Wowza Wednesday on Jotown 107.5.

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0: 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Jotown 107.5. An 80s classic from Billy Idol. Now, Billy is kicking off his tour in August, and he's going to make a couple stops in our area. He will be in St. Louis September 10th, and then also doing a show in Kansas City on September 16th. And the cool thing is, not only will you get to see Billy Idol, but joining him on those dates, Susanna Hoffs from the Bengals. She's going to be doing a few songs as well. Up next, Tom Petty and Blondie, plus the weather forecast.
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2: Overcast for the overnight hours. Our low settling down to the low 70s and increasing sunshine throughout our Wednesday. That afternoon high reaching the upper 80s. We have a stray thunderstorm chance coming in Wednesday night late. Scattered thunderstorms early Thursday, and then looks like a better chance for rain and storms by Thursday night into Friday. I'm meteorologist Jennifer Naira Moore.
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1: A classic from the Cutting Crew. Well, good evening, everybody. I'm Chris Taylor. Thank you so much for hanging out with me tonight. Now, I want to tell you, Avengers, the new movie Doomsday, it's debuting December 18th in theaters. Tickets are already on sale. And I know over the weekend we were doing the Christmas in July. People are enjoying all that great Christmas music. Well, if you want to start your Christmas shopping, if you've got kids or adults that like collectibles, there's a whole new line of Avengers action figures. They're from Hasbro. I mean, I'm talking a new Captain America, a new Cyclops. Of course, Doctor Doom is new, but we've also got the Thing and Thor. Oh, the list goes on and on and on. Now, they are selling these at Walmart this fall, and you can pre-order them starting now. Yeah, they just became available yesterday, so you might want to pre-order those because it's going to be everybody's favorite at Christmas time. Up next, we've got Whispers and Cyndi Lauper.
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the greatest hits of all time. Jotown 107.5. Good evening, everybody. Welcome to Tuesday Night. Coming up, Rick Springfield and Win in Rome. But first, Cindy. 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

0: Jotown 107.5, 80s, 90s, and more. A classic there from George Harrison. Well, mark your calendars, everybody. We are 1 week away from the launch of the Lego's X-Files collection. So August 4th, you will be able to purchase the X-File Legos. And it's pretty cool. It's a set that features 1,478 pieces. It's a pricey one. This is not one of those cheap ones. Not that anything from Lego is cheap, right? All the cool series. It's retailing for $199.99. And there's a lot of cool things. So it's three stories, right? So the bottom is Mulder's basement. And then there's kind of like a forest clearing, and then above that is a UFO. So it's very cool, and of course it includes all the characters, Fox Mulder, Dana Scully, Walter Skinner is there, I think there's like eight little mini figures, and it's really cool, lots of Easter eggs hidden throughout as well. So put that on your calendar. That is going to be available next Tuesday, August 4th. We've got Rick Springfield and When in Rome up next.
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Well, good evening, everybody. We're going to go back to the 80s this hour. Some Bon Jovi on the way, also Eric Carmen and Rick James. First, the one and only Madonna with Borderline.

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0: Rockin' the Joe, Joetown 107.5. Good evening, everybody. I'm Chris Taylor. Hey, did anybody go to a water park today to cool off? Today is National Water Park Day. Now, if you want to go to the tallest slide ever, there's the Kilimanjaro slide in Brazil. It's 164 feet tall. If you want to go to the first indoor water park, well, that's in Wisconsin. Water parks, the first water slide was actually created in New Zealand. And the first modern water park, that was the Wet n Wild, created in Orlando, Florida in 1977. But wherever you go, enjoy and get out there now because, you know, those things, they close up. They close up back to school time, so enjoy your water park days while you can. We've got the Red Hot Chili Peppers, Phil Collins, and the weather forecast all coming up next.
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2: Overcast for the overnight hours, our low settling down to the low 70s and increasing sunshine throughout our Wednesday, the afternoon high reaching the upper 80s. We have a stray thunderstorm chance coming in Wednesday night late, scattered thunderstorms early Thursday, and then looks like a better chance for rain and storms by Thursday night into Friday. I'm meteorologist Jennifer Naramore.
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0: The greatest hits of all time. Jotown 107.5. From 1987, that was Belinda Carlisle. Now, that was off of her second solo album called Heaven on Earth. Coming up next, we've got a band that are getting ready to go out on tour later on this fall. Now, unfortunately, they're not doing anything here in the States. No, they're going to actually be in South America. Yeah, if you want to see Def Leppard, how do you feel about going to El Salvador, Costa Rica? They're doing a little tour of that area in October. It'll be nice and warm. Coming up next, Def Leppard.
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Jotown, 107.5, 80s, 90s, and more. We are going back to 1987 for a little Fleetwood Mac. This is off their album, Tango in the Night. This one was written by Christine McVie, and she is featured on the vocals. Here's Everywhere.

80s, 90s, and more. Jotown 107.5. A classic from Queen. Well, happy belated birthday to Roger Taylor. He just turned 77. The drummer of Queen on Sunday. And he's not slowing down. No, he is still making music. And he actually started out hitting the pots and pans in his mom's kitchen. She had some knitting needles, and he just kind of, you know, had a knack for it. But he was going to be a dentist. That's what he went to university for. And then when he was in the program, he ended up switching to biology. And then, of course, we know his career with Queen. Now, when he's not on stage or making music, he likes hanging out with his family, his grandchildren, and his classic car collection. He's got quite the collection. Tracy Chapman. She's got a fast car. No, not really about, not quite Roger Taylor's car collection, but we do have Tracy Chapman's fast car coming.

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Rockin' the Joe, Joetown 107.5. Good evening, everybody. I'm Chris Taylor. Thanks for hanging out with me tonight. Coming up, Survivor and Outkast. Now, next month, ZZ Top, they kick off their tour. And if you want to see them, well, looks like you're going to have to hit the road. Yeah, the closest locations right now on their schedule, Colorado or maybe Texas. It's worth a road trip. Here's ZZ.

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Join us every Wednesday. We're going to be digging deep into our Jotown music library, looking for those songs that make you say, wowza, and then we're going to play them all day long on Wednesday. 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

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A little 80s new wave music there from Culture Club. Well, we're going to learn more about Culture Club, at least the behind the scenes of Culture Club, because there's a new documentary coming out. Now, it did the festival circuit in June, and that's all we know. It's called Boy George and Culture Club, and it's going to come out sometime later on this year. They're getting a distributor now, and so probably like a limited release in theaters, and then you'll be able

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2: Overcast for the overnight hours, our low settling down to the low 70s and increasing sunshine throughout our Wednesday, that afternoon.

0: Wednesday, that afternoon high reaching the upper 80s. We have a stray thunderstorm chance coming in Wednesday night late. Scattered thunderstorms early Thursday, and then looks like a better chance for rain and storms by Thursday night into Friday. I'm meteorologist Jennifer Naramore.
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We're so St. Joe, we remember when we had three drive-ins to pick from. 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

0: JoTown 107.5, 80s, 90s, and more. A classic from Richard Marx. Now, Richard Marx, he is out kind of doing two tours. He's doing his own tour called After Hours, where it's named after his latest album. He's done some jazz standards, some American Songbook, and so he's kind of put his spin on it. And he's also kind of written some original music as well. So he's out doing that. And then he's also, you know, doing the Richard Marx music that we know and love. And if you want to see Richard Marx doing all his hits, well, he is going to be in Kansas City next month with Rod Stewart. Yeah, out with Rod Stewart August 15th, if you want to get tickets for that. Coming up next, another act from, well, they got their start in the 80s. They're out on tour. I'm talking about Guns N' Roses. You can catch them in St. Louis August 16th, Kansas City August 19th, and Ridgedale, Missouri September 12th. And a classic from Guns N' Roses coming up next.
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Rockin' the Joe, Joetown 107.5. A classic from Cyndi Lauper. Okay, if you are a Starbucks fan, listen up. I have big news. Do you remember the Starbucks Unicorn Frappuccino? This came out in 2017. It went viral very quickly because it changes colors and flavors. So this drink, it's a Frappuccino, and it starts out with pink and then goes to purple. And the taste starts out sweet and fruity and then goes to tangy and tart. So the sweet is a mango. The tart is like a sour blue drizzle. It was a big viral hit because everybody liked that it changed colors and flavors. And then the baristas, not so much a fan. Yeah, I guess this one was like a hard time. It was hard to make. It was

0: very sticky and very messy, and it was only out for a limited time. Well, guess what? Coming back. Look for it in stores August 15th and 16th. Put that on your calendars. We've got Chumbawamba and Kansas up next.
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Showtown 107.5. Good evening, everybody. I'm Chris Taylor. Thanks for hanging out with me tonight. Now, coming up, Bonnie Tyler, Eddie Grant, Bon Jovi. First, though, Hall & Oates with Maneater.

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0: Jotown 107.5, 80s, 90s, and more. A classic there from Bon Jovi. Now, they just wrapped up their Madison Square Garden shows. They had a little trouble at the end. John Bon Jovi dealing with a sinus infection, so it looks like maybe they're going to reschedule a little bit. But then they're going overseas. Yeah, they're doing some shows in the UK in August. And the good news is they've been recording these performances. So look sometime later on this year for a live album from Bon Jovi. Up next, Minute Work, Pat Benatar, and the weather forecast.
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2: Overcast for the overnight hours, our low settling down to the low 70s, an increase.

70s and increasing sunshine throughout our Wednesday. That afternoon high reaching the upper 80s. We have a stray thunderstorm chance coming in Wednesday night late. Scattered thunderstorms early Thursday, and then looks like a better chance for rain and storm.

0: storms by Thursday night into Friday. I'm meteorologist Jennifer Naramore.
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1: So we all know this as a Blondie song, but it was almost a Stevie Nicks song. So the guy that wrote the music reached out to Stevie to say write the lyrics, but she didn't have time, so Debbie Harry did.

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Jotown 107.5. A classic there from Whitesnake. Well, good evening, everybody. I'm Chris Taylor. Now, are you feeling a little snacky tonight? Well, I say go for the chocolate because it's National Milk Chocolate Day. Have a candy bar, have a cookie, a brownie, cake, whatever you got laying around, and don't feel guilty about it because those calories do not count today. And thank you, Daniel Peter, candy maker in Switzerland. He invented milk chocolate in 1875. I would have to say, I mean, I love all chocolate, don't get me wrong, but milk chocolate is my favorite, and

0: favorite, and I have a date with destiny tonight, or as I like to call it, maybe a nice Hershey bar, a little Lindt chocolate, something. We're going to do some kind of milk chocolate tonight. Up next, Twisted Sister and Simple Minds.
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Join us every Wednesday. We're going to be digging deep into our Jotown music library, looking for those songs that make you say, wowza. And then we're going to play them all day long on Wednesday. It's Wowza Wednesday on Jotown 107.5.

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0: A classic from Alana Miles. Well, hey, everybody. I'm Chris Taylor. Thanks for hanging out with me tonight. Now, if you're doing a little doom scrolling online, or maybe, you know, after our weekend of Christmas in July music, you're inspired to do a little bit of Christmas shopping. Well, let me just tell you, if you got kids to shop for this year, Avengers Doomsday items, you can't go wrong. So the big Avengers Doomsday movie debuts in theaters December 18th. There was a lot of buzz over the weekend because of Comic-Con. Most of the Avengers were there. Very cool. Well, there's all new characters, all new action figures coming out from Hasbro. And you can pre-order them now on Walmart's website. So get a little early start on your Christmas shopping. Up next, we've got Kiss and the Outfield, plus the weather forecast.
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2: Overcast for the overnight hours, our low settling down to the low 70s, and increasing sunshine throughout our Wednesday, that afternoon high reaching the upper 80s. We have a stray thunderstorm chance coming in Wednesday night late. Scattered thunderstorms early Thursday, and then looks like a better chance for rain and storms by Thursday night into Friday. I'm meteorologist Jennifer Naramore.
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1: From 1983, that is Michael Jackson and Beat It. And of course, a little help there from Eddie Van Halen from Van Halen. Now, Eddie actually didn't get paid for that guitar solo. He was a friend of Quincy Jones, the producer, and Quincy asked for a favor. And so Eddie came over and supposedly only got a six-pack of beer for helping out. I think Eddie probably didn't get paid enough beer for that one. Up next, we've got Tears for Fears.
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0: 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Good evening, all my little night owls. This is Chris Taylor. Thank you so much for hanging out with me tonight. Now, that is going to wrap it up for me, but I will be back here tomorrow night at 7, so I sure hope you can join me. And hey, if you're staying up, good on ya. I hope you get to sleep in tomorrow. And coming up next, we've got Pink Floyd and Denise Williams. Have a great night, everybody.
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1: Overcast for the overnight hours. Our low settling down to the low 70s and increasing sunshine throughout our Wednesday. That afternoon high reaching the upper 80s. We have a stray thunderstorm chance coming in Wednesday night late. Scattered thunderstorms early Thursday, and then it looks like a better chance for rain and storms by Thursday night into Friday. I'm meteorologist Jennifer Naramore.
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1: Overcast for the overnight hours. Our low settling down to the low 70s and increasing sunshine throughout our Wednesday. That afternoon high reaching the upper 80s. We have a stray thunderstorm chance coming in Wednesday night late. Scattered thunderstorms early Thursday, and then looks like a better chance for rain and storms by Thursday.

0: Looks like a better chance for rain and storms by Thursday night into Friday. I'm meteorologist Jennifer Naramore.
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0: 70s and increasing sunshine throughout our Wednesday. That afternoon high reaching the upper 80s. We have a stray thunderstorm chance coming in Wednesday night late. Scattered thunderstorms early Thursday, and then looks like a better chance for rain and storms by Thursday night into Friday. I'm meteorologist Jennifer Naramore.
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1: Overcast for the overnight hours. Our low settling down to the low 70s and increasing sunshine throughout our Wednesday. That afternoon high reaching the upper 80s. We have a stray thunderstorm chance coming in Wednesday night late. Scattered thunderstorms early Thursday, and then looks like a better chance for rain and storms by Thursday night into Friday. I'm meteorologist Jennifer Naramore.
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We're so St. Joe, we remember when the bullet hole in Jesse James' house didn't look like it was shot out of a bazooka. 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
1: Overcast for the overnight hours. Our low settling down to the low 70s and increasing sunshine throughout our Wednesday. That afternoon high reaching the upper 80s. We have a stray thunderstorm chance coming in Wednesday night late. Scattered thunderstorms early Thursday, and then looks like a better chance for rain and storms by Thursday night into Friday. I'm meteorologist Jennifer Naramore.
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1: It's time for today's top tweets from around the Twitterverse. 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Top tweets. 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
3: A shower or thunderstorm is possible this morning and again this afternoon. Partly cloudy, very warm and humid with a high 93. Heat index 100 to 105. Scattered storms out of this evening, then partly cloudy toward morning, our low 72. Rain and thunderstorms may occur again on Thursday. It'll be breezy with a high

0: 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I'm meteorologist Dan Holliday.
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1: Hey, did you hear this? 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Neighbors say a Michigan data center is producing a nonstop, high-pitched noise that's disrupting sleep and making it difficult to enjoy life at home. 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

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Jotown 107.5. It's a Greg Lynn radio show. It's a Wowza Wednesday. Slight chance of storms. 92. Going to feel like over 100 again. It's got to end sometime. Good night. I'm going to play Depeche Mode. I'll play AC/DC. I've got a Wowza Wednesday song from Aerosmith coming up on Jotown 107.5.

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0: 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Did you know 1 in 4 of us will appear on TV in our lifetime? Did you know the average American family spends $56 on wrapping paper? 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
2: A shower or thunderstorm is possible this morning and again this afternoon. Partly cloudy, very warm and humid with a high 93. Heat index 100 to 105. Scattered storms out of this evening, then partly cloudy toward morning, our low 72. Rain and thunderstorms may occur again on Thursday. It'll be breezy with a high in the upper 80s. I'm meteorologist Dan Holliday.
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0: 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I'll play Dead or Alive. I've got a Wowza Wednesday song from Aerosmith coming up next. It's time for today's headlines. Research platform Study Finds says the top five most hated names in America are Karen, Chad, Donald, Damien, and John. We're hearing LeBron James may be playing for the Philadelphia 76ers next year, but he's going to live in New York and commute to work via helicopter. A husband and wife circus act took a dangerous turn. The wife accidentally hit her husband in the neck with an arrow at a New York County fair. Man, this is surely going to come up in the divorce. Today's headlines.
1: From the sweet smell of grills around Arrowhead to another battle on the gridiron, football is back. 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

It's a Wowza Wednesday, Jotown 107.5, 641. The royal family has announced that on Prince Harry's next visit, he will be staying at Buckingham Palace. On his most recent visit, he spent most of his time in the royal doghouse.

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0: 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We'll get news from stjoepost.com coming up next. All right, this story is wacky but true. A 29-year-old man in Florida, Donnie Williams, pulled over last Thursday, tried to run, took off into the woods. Police used a canine to track him down. He was hiding in pretty thick brush, and he was on the phone with his girl at the time. In the body cam footage, you can hear him shouting into the phone as they were arresting him, "I love you, bae! I love you, bae!" That is wacky, but true.
1: 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St. Joseph Police ran targeted traffic enforcement on the Belt Highway, aiming to cut crashes. The result? 41 stops, 11 citations, and 33 warnings. Chief Paul Luster says proactive policing in high crash zones saves lives. Slow down, buckle up, stay alert. In Wathena, Kansas, anger is growing at Bellomont Cemetery. Visitors found decorations missing, tossed in a ditch, piled near the tree line, some broken. A community member says the grounds once shined. Now, grab keepsakes before they're discarded. Buchanan County, Missouri. A 65-year-old man was shot in the head at 11901 North Shore Drive after arguing with two men accused of running over his cat. He was beaten with a bicycle frame, airlifted to KU Medical Center. The Buchanan County Sheriff's Office is investigating. Find more news at stjosephpost.com.
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It's time to play Name That Tune. Now, this is just for fun. There's no prizes. You don't win anything. It's not a contest. It's a demonstration. It's an exhibition. Just play along at home.

0: It's an exhibition. Just play along at home. 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Here's today's Name That Tune.
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0: 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Do you know what that is? You figure it out? 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

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So do we. Wowza! 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

0: 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We've got Krabby Carl on the phone with today's It's Your Bitch.
1: I'm sure glad to see the Chief back in town. 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
3: A shower or thunderstorm is possible this morning and again this afternoon.

0: this morning and again this afternoon. Partly cloudy, very warm and humid with a high 93. Heat index 100 to 105. Scattered storms out of this evening, then partly cloudy toward morning, our low 72. Rain and thunderstorms may occur again on Thursday. It'll be breezy with a high in the upper 80s. I'm meteorologist Dan Holliday.
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0: 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Going to play Jody Watley. Going to play the Scorpions. I've got a Wowza Wednesday song from Peter Frampton coming up next. Put your phones away. It's time for the kids' joke of the day. Kids, it's a joke just for you. Listen close, pay attention, remember this joke, tell all your friends, they're going to love it. Here we go. Hey kids, Diarrhea Awareness Week starts today. It runs through Friday. The kids' joke of the day is sponsored by Fast Gas, proud to be local on Jotown 107.5.
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It's a Wowza Wednesday, Jotown 107.5, 742. U.S. diplomats walked out of a United Nations meeting after France criticized the current administration's human rights record. Now, some felt very strongly about this criticism. Others, they were just ready for lunch.

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0: 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Hey, check it out. Check it out. We like to call this check it out. Stuff we found on the internet. Check it out. People who are colorblind are less likely to be picky eaters. Check it out. In 1969, a musician named Jim Sullivan recorded an album called UFO, which featured strange lyrics about leaving his family and being abducted by aliens. He disappeared 6 years later without a trace. They found his abandoned car on a desert road. Check it out. The word almost is the longest common word in the English language to have all of the letters in alphabetical order. Huh. Check it out.
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2: News headlines. St. Joseph police ran targeted traffic enforcement along the Belt Highway, aiming to cut crashes. Results? 41 stops, 11 citations, and 33 warnings. Chief Paul Luster says proactive patrols in high crash corridors save lives. Slow down, buckle up, stay alert. In Wathena, Kansas, anger is rising at Bellemont Cemetery. Mourners found decorations missing, dumped in a ditch near the tree line, some broken. Residents say displays once were beautiful. They're urging families, retrieve items before they're discarded. Buchanan County, Missouri. A 65-year-old man was shot in the head and beaten with a bicycle frame at 11901 North Shore Drive after an argument with two men who ran over his cat. He was airlifted.

0: He was airlifted to KU Medical Center. The sheriff's office is investigating. Find more news at stjosephpost.com.
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Songs that make you say Wowza all day long. 8:03, thanks for listening at work. Gonna be hot, 92, gonna feel like over 100.

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Every Wednesday, we open up the vault and play some tunes we haven't heard in a while. Like this one. Wowza! 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

0: It's a Wowza Wednesday. Jotel 107.5, 819. Now be listening Saturday night at 7 o'clock. We're playing all 70s music all night long. Super 70s Saturday night, powered by State Farm agent Gina Conaway on Jotel 107.5. I don't know about you, but I could use some good news. A 67-year-old man, Frank Carter, beat a rare form of blood cancer and is now cancer-free. He celebrated by paddling more than 2,300 miles down the Missouri River with his golden retriever, Amos. They started in Montana, finished up near St. Louis. They camped along the riverbank. They had storms and high winds, even hail, but they made it. He even built the canoe they used by hand. That's cool. It's good news.
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2: A shower or thunderstorm is possible this morning and again this afternoon. Partly cloudy, very warm and humid with a high 93. Heat index 100 to 105. Scattered storms out of this evening, then partly cloudy toward morning, our low 72. Rain and thunderstorms may occur again on Thursday. It'll be breezy with a high in the upper 80s. I'm meteorologist Dan Holliday.
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90s and more, Jotown 107.5. It's Greg Lynn going to play Stevie Nicks. I'll play Michael Jackson. I've got a Wowza Wednesday song from Steve Miller Band next. It's time for Hollywood Trash.

Eve from Live with Kelly and Mark. She had oral surgery. A Broadway musical of Prince's Purple Rain going to hit Broadway next spring. The translator Christopher Nolan cited as inspiration for The Odyssey said she would be ashamed to have written the film's script. Considering his movie is spurring massive sales of her book, I would file this under Biting the Hand That Feeds You. That's your Hollywood trash.

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0: 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We'll get news from stjoepost.com coming up. It's time for today's top tweets from around the Twitterverse. The best of the best of the best. Today's top tweets. If you see someone crying, quietly ask them if it's because of their haircut. Top tweets. You know, you could just start calling yourself an Olympic hopeful. You don't have to fill out a form or anything.
1: How does that make you feel?
0: 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Isn't it a bit unnerving that what doctors do is called practice?
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3: News headlines. St. Joseph Police ran targeted traffic enforcement along the Belt Highway, aiming to cut crashes. Officers made 41 stops, issuing 11 citations and 33 warnings. Chief Paul Luster says proactive policing in high crash zones saves lives, urging safer driving. In Wathena, Kansas, anger is rising at Bellomont Cemetery. Mourners arrived and found decorations missing, tossed in a ditch near the tree line, some broken. One resident says the grounds once looked beautiful. Neighbors urge families to retrieve items before they're discarded. Breaking in Buchanan County, Missouri. A 65-year-old man was shot in the head and beaten with a bicycle frame at 11901 North Shore Drive after a dispute with two men who ran over his cat. He was airlifted to KU Medical Center. The sheriff's office is investigating. Find more news at stjosephpost.com.
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is a Wednesday, Jotown 107.5. It's a Greg Glenn radio show. Thanks for listening at work a little bit after 9. Going to be upper 80s today. I'm going to play Billy Idol. I'll play Nirvana. I got a Wowza Wednesday song from Elton John.

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0: 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Every Wednesday, we go deep into our Jotown Music Library looking for songs to make you say, wowza. And then we play them all day long. Wowza Wednesday on Jotown 107.5. It's time for a science fun fact. Results from a small clinical trial suggest it may be possible to reduce your risk of dementia by eating during fewer hours of the day. They say now don't eat within 4 hours of going to bed. For me, that means dinner by 3 p.m.
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2: Some patchy wildfire smoke coming our way today and also into tonight. Reduction in visibility, but hazy out there. Some poor air quality. We also have an isolated thunderstorm chance for today and also into tonight. Today's high 93, heat index peaking at 103, and the overnight low dropping to the low 70s. I'm meteorologist Jennifer Naramore.
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0: 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Going to play Kenny Loggins. I'll play Rick James. Got a Wowza Wednesday song from Queen coming up next. Hey, did you hear this? Hey, you guys! Did you hear this? Neighbors say a Michigan data center is producing a nonstop high-pitched noise that's disrupting sleep and making it difficult to enjoy life at home. So far, the only solution offered by the data center is to install a white noise machine the size of a school bus.
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It's a Wowza Wednesday, Jotown 107.5. A new study says the average person makes a mistake at work 3 times a week. I accept your challenge.

0: Show 107.5, 80s, 90s, and more. Thank you for listening. I appreciate it. It does mean a lot to me. My main man, Manny, is coming up next. Did you know 4% of Americans think there are too many holidays? Did you know 1 in 4 of us will appear on TV in our lifetime? Did you know the average American family spends $56 on wrapping paper? Bet you didn't know that.
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1: It's Manny on a Wowza Wednesday. It's when we go deep into our music library throughout the day and surprise you with songs you haven't heard in a while. Some of those songs are on the way this hour, plus music still to come from Naked Eyes, Bon Jovi, and here's Time After Time from Cyndi Lauper right now.

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JoeTown 107.5. How you doing? It's Manny. You know, every Wednesday we go deep into our JoeTown music library looking for songs that make you say, wowza, and we play them all day long. 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
1: A one-hit wonder from the 1970s. That's Player and Baby Come Back with Manny on this Wiles of Wednesday. Probably been a while since you've heard that song, right? Good, because that's what we're doing throughout the day, playing songs that you haven't heard in some time. It is a Wiles of Wednesday. More surprises are on the way, plus music from Bon Jovi, the Bee Gees, and Sweet Dreams Are Made of This from the Eurythmics. That one's up next.
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3: Some patchy wildfire smoke coming our way today and also into tonight. Reduction in visibility, but hazy out there. Some poor air quality. We also have an isolated thunderstorm chance for today and also into tonight. Today's high 93, heat index peaking at 103, and the overnight low dropping to the low 70s. I'm meteorologist Jennifer Naramore.
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1: You give love a bad name. That is Bon Jovi on this Wowza Wednesday. They are on the road right now with their big tour. They had to stop a show early the other night, though, at Madison Square Garden in New York City because John Bon Jovi was suffering from a massive sinus infection, wasn't feeling it, had to cut the show short. But he said, make sure you keep track of your tickets, keep your stubs, or whatever they do these days. Not really such things as ticket stubs anymore. You just kind of keep it on your phone, right? Anyway, he said he will make that up and that they're still going to perform for everyone who bought tickets for that show. So hopefully he sticks to his end of the deal. We're sticking to our end of the deal today, playing songs you have not heard in some time. Surprise us throughout the day as we go into the music vault and play you some of those songs on this Wowza Wednesday. Got some of those on the way. Also, Madonna, Whitesnake, and the Bee Gees up next on this Wowza Wednesday.
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1: My name's Manny. On this Wowza Wednesday, it's midweek fun for everyone because we dig into our music library, surprise you throughout the day with songs you might not have heard in a while. Something else we like to do for fun every weekend, go back in time to the decade of the 1970s. Who didn't love the 70s? Super 70s Saturday night. 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
2: She's still going strong at 67. It's Madonna's Vogue on this Wowza Wednesday. Madonna just released a new album a couple weeks ago. Also a couple weeks ago, she kicked off the halftime show at the World Cup Championship match. She is doing her thing. We're doing our thing, too, playing songs you might not have heard in a while on this Wowza Wednesday. So if you heard of coffee slushies, talking about hearing about things, they're going viral on social media. What you do is you freeze coffee in Ziploc bags, you smash the frozen coffee into chunks, and then you add milk. So they're pretty much like iced coffee, only more time-consuming to make them.
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1: It's the middle of the day with Manny. If you're watching TV tonight, Who Wants to Be a Millionaire is going to be on ABC at 7 o'clock. There's Nation's Dumbest at 8 o'clock on Fox. And if you are a fan of The Devil Wears Prada 2, that is now streaming on Disney Plus starting today.

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1: That's Heart's Barracuda on this Wiles of Wednesday with Manny, the lead singer of Heart and Wilson. Probably has one of the best voices for a female artist that I've ever heard. If you've never checked out Heart's version of Stairway to Heaven when they honored Led Zeppelin at the Kennedy Center, you are missing out. Definitely do a YouTube search of that. If you've seen it before, do that YouTube search and check it out all over again. Ann Wilson, though, actually on the road this summer and fall doing some shows. If you've never seen her before, definitely get the chance. If you get that chance, make sure to check her out. Got more music for you to check out. The Emotions coming up. Also, Aerosmith and Michael Jackson's Thriller next on this Wiles of Wednesday.
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3: Some patchy wildfire smoke coming our way today and also into tonight. Reduction in visibility, but hazy out there. Some poor air quality. We also have an isolated thunderstorm chance for today.

0: day and also into tonight. Today's high 93, heat index peaking at 103, and the overnight low dropping to the low 70s. I'm meteorologist Jennifer Naramore.
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1: It's Eric Carmen's Hungry Eyes on this Wowza Wednesday. This song featured in the movie Dirty Dancing. Speaking of movies, the big one the last couple weeks, Christopher Nolan's The Odyssey. New ones coming out this Friday include Spider-Man, Brand New Day. Also, The Gentleman Thief and I Want Your Sex. Those are all new movies coming out on Friday. You ready for more music and lots of surprises as we roll through this Wowza Wednesday? Good, because they are on the way. Music from David Bowie. Also, The Commodores and Best of My Love. We're going old school with the emotional. Next.
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1: 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If you love 70s music, make sure you check us out this weekend. 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
1: It's Listen to Your Heart from Roxette with Manny on this Wowza Wednesday. Did you hear that Oscar Mayer is celebrating the 90th anniversary of the Wienermobile this weekend with Wiener Cakes? They're milk bar cakes with hot dogs around the sides, and they're going to be available at a few places this weekend. Did I ever tell you my story about the Wienermobile? I was working at a radio station in Wichita. We did this promotion with the Oscar Mayer Wienermobile. We had a contest. We were going to take an office place of winners to lunch in the Wienermobile. Guess what? The Wienermobile broke down. We still went to lunch, but we had to do it in station vehicles. Talk about embarrassing.
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3: 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Thousands of women marched down Pennsylvania Avenue demanding their right to vote. 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
1: It's lunchtime with Manny on a Wowza Wednesday. Still to come this hour, a few surprises since we're playing songs you haven't heard in a while. Also, Prince, Fleetwood Mac, and if you were listening to the radio on this day back in 1983, this was the number one song on the radio, The Police and Every Breath You Take.

JoeTown 107.5. How you doing? It's Manny. You know, every Wednesday we go deep into our JoeTown music library looking for songs that make you say, wowza, and we play them all day long. 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

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So do we. Wowza! 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
1: Go your own way. That is Fleetwood Mac on this Wiles of Wednesday. Fleetwood Mac, of course, getting their big break in the 1970s. And we're going to break into some 70s music this weekend. Nothing but 70s with Super 70s Saturday night. Make sure you check it out this weekend. But right now, we've got other things to do, like play songs that you might not have heard in a while with this Wiles of Wednesday. Lots of emotions. The good, the bad, the ugly, the memories. They're all going to happen throughout the day because what would life be without music and memories? Well, we've got some of those surprises on the way. Plus, music still to come from the outfield. Rick Astley and Prince, Little Red Corvette during your lunch hour on this Wiles of Wednesday.
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3: Some patchy wildfire smoke coming our way today and also into tonight. Reduction in visibility, but hazy out there. Some poor air quality. We also have an isolated thunderstorm chance for today and also into tonight. Today's high 93, heat index peaking at 103, and the overnight low dropping to the low 70s. I'm meteorologist Jennifer Nairamore.

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1: It's Club Nouveau's Lean On Me on this Wilds of Wednesday with Manny. We're moving through the lunch hour with more music on the way. Joan Jett and the Blackhearts, also Mr. Mister, Nina with 99 Red Balloons, and a whole lot more. Well, Peter Dinklage, you know, he was in Game of Thrones and quite a few other TV shows and movies. He is going to play Santa in a comedy called Naughty, co-starring Jennifer Aniston as a woman who needs Santa to testify at her divorce hearing. Olivia Wilde is directing that. Look for that closer to the holidays.
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1: It's lunchtime with Manny on this Wowza Wednesday. Hope you're having a decent day. I know someone who's enjoying life right now. That would be Rick Astley, currently celebrating his landmark 60th birthday with new music. Also playing music festivals this summer. You're about to be Rick.

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1: I love rock and roll. That is Joan Jett and the Blackhearts with Manny on this Wiles of Wednesday. Speaking of rock and roll, when you think of that, do you think of Van Halen? Which Van Halen do you prefer, the David Lee Roth days or the Sammy Hagar days? Well, David Lee Roth and Alex Van Halen will reunite tomorrow, of all places, in Fargo, North Dakota for a TED Talk. It's going to hit YouTube in a few weeks, so we're going to find out what's going on with David Lee Roth and also what's up with Alex Van Halen after the passing of Eddie Van Halen, his brother, a few years ago.
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We're so St. Joe, we remember when the bullet hole in Jesse James' house didn't look like it was shot out of a bazooka. 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

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It's Manny inviting you to be here Saturday night at 7 for the biggest party in town. 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

Every Wednesday, we open up the vault and play some tunes we haven't heard in a while. Like this one. 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
1: It's Dire Straits' Sultans of Swing with Manny on this Wowza Wednesday. Still to come this hour, music from Queen, Starship, Tina Turner, and lots more surprises as we go into the music vault on this Wowza Wednesday. You know, there's a list of everyday objects that secretly have more than one job, like that arrow next to your fuel gauge points to the side of your car where the gas pump is, and the hole in a pasta spoon drains water and measures about one serving of dry spaghetti, just in case you were wondering. Also, the raised bumps on the F and J keys help you position your hands correctly without looking at the keyboard. Do you still use the home row, or do you just kind of poke and pick at the keys? Or am I the only one that does that?
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3: It's a small in chance for stray showers and thunderstorms out there for the rest of today and also for tonight. Hazy due to the patchy smoke. And our high temperatures are ranging from the low to mid 90s, the overnight low dropping to the low 70s. We have some stray thunderstorms forming Thursday afternoon. More rounds of it likely Thursday night. We could see some heavier rain. I'm meteorologist Jennifer Naramore.
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0: It's Tina Turner with Manny on this Wiles of Wednesday. You know, Tina Turner was inducted twice into the Rock and Roll Hall of Fame, once with her husband Ike Turner, and then once as a solo artist a few years ago before her passing. If you've never been to Cleveland, Ohio, and the Rock and Roll Hall of Fame, it is definitely worth the trip. They used to call Cleveland the Mistake by the Lake, but it's actually kind of a cool place. If you get the opportunity and you're a fan of music, definitely check out the Rock and Roll Hall of Fame. Got more music for you to check out on this Wiles of Wednesday from Dan Hartman, Kenny Loggins, also the lead singer of Steeler's Will. Remember that band from back in the day? Jerry Rafferty, Baker Street. Remember that song? Well, we're going to bring back some memories and play it next.
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1: That's Dreams from Fleetwood Mac with Manny on this Wilds of Wednesday. So 45 years ago today, 1981 was the year. A lot of people here in the States got up early in the morning for something special. Prince Charles and Lady Diana were married before 2,500 guests. St. Paul's Cathedral in London. The fairy tale wedding was watched by 700 million viewers around the world.

0: the world. 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
2: I'm Matt Pike with the Chiefs Training Camp Report, brought to you by Ken Smith Auto Body and Anderson Outdoor. Kansas City Chiefs veterans are in St. Joseph and hit the practice fields for the first time today for the first official day of Chiefs Training Camp at Missouri Western State University. After some thought he might retire, a newly married Travis Kelce is back with the Chiefs for a 14th NFL season after signing a new three-year deal. Head coach Andy Reid says it means a lot to have a great leader like Kelce on the field with a lot of young talent on this Chiefs roster.
3: He works so hard and he wants to be in there. For a young guy to look at that, and then it's hard for them to make an excuse to take a rep off, because he's out there going, and if they try to get sneaky, he yanks him back in there, so makes him go. So that's always good to have.
2: Rashee Rice did leave practice early today, as did Legarius Sneed, which Reed said was planned. Chiefs are back at practice tomorrow at 9:15 a.m. Practice open to the public. That's been a Chiefs Training Camp Report, brought to you by Alltech Industries and Weaver Overhead Door.
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Jotown 107.5. Happy Wednesday, everybody. You're halfway through the week. I'm Paxton, filling in for Chris Cadle once again. A lot of music I got planned to get to today, starting with some Bryan Adams with the Summer of 69.

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1: Some police with Roxanne here on your Wednesday. Paxson filling in for Chris Cadle again today as he's off on his fishing adventure. Hopefully the lake is treating him well and hopefully he's not getting sunburnt. Of course, if you remember that song, Roxanne was the featured song on their debut album, which was Outlandos de Amor back in 1978. Coming up this hour, we still got some Green Day, Prince and the Revolution, John Travolta, Olivia Newton-John. Oh, couldn't say so. They're also coming this hour.
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3: It's a small in chance for stray showers and thunderstorms out there for the rest of today and also for tonight. Hazy due to the patchy smoke. And our high temperatures are ranging from the low to mid 90s, the overnight low dropping to the low 70s. We have some stray thunderstorms.

0: forming Thursday afternoon. More rounds of it likely Thursday night. We could see some heavier rain. I'm meteorologist Jennifer Naramore.
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Jotown 107.5. Some Separate Ways by Journey here on your Wednesday. Did you guys know that minivans are cool again? Yes, you heard me right. Minivans are back in style because according to Edmunds, last year's minivan sales were up 21% with almost 400,000 being sold in the United States. The most popular brand of minivan, the Toyota, is the crown jewel of all minivans, and they are so popular they only spend about 18 days on average on dealer lots before they get sold.

0: old. So if you're in looking for a new vehicle and you have a family that you might want to, I don't know, expand a little bit or need some more space for said family, maybe it's time to go back to the minivan.
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Jotown 107.5. It's a Wednesday. That was some John Travolta, Olivia Newton-John, You're the One I Want. Of course, if you're a fan of Grease, when you heard that initial kick in the music start, you jumped out of your chair and said, hey, wait a minute, I know where that comes from. And still to this day, it is an absolute masterpiece. 1978 was in that song, and of course, the movie debuted. Coming up, we got some Flock of Seagulls right here, and then some John Mellencamp after that.

0: best of the 70s, 80s, and 90s. Jotown 107.5. Small Town by John Mellencamp. I'm Paxton, once again filling in for Chris Cadle this week. Still got a couple of songs to get to before we close out our first hour together. Some Bee Gees, Tears for Fears, and when we jump into the next hour, I'm going to dabble into some Michael Jackson. Don't stop till you get enough.
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2: I'm Matt Pike with the Chiefs Training Camp Report, brought to you by Summit Truck Bodies and Victory Chevrolet. The Kansas City Chiefs have a lot of faces to replace on their defense this season. The Chiefs lost the likes of Leo Chanel, Jalen Watson, and Brian Cook to free agency this offseason and traded Trent McDuffie. Now they look to replace them with players such as Alohi Gilman, Mansur Delane, and Akiris Tonga. With a lot of young faces on the defense as well, linebacker Nick Bolton says there have been a lot of veterans stepping up to make sure they are ready.
3: Some vet guys that's been there helps me out along the way, helps bags out, relaying information, and obviously we're just laying the groundwork right now, trying to lay the foundation and give us a chance to compete. I think the young guys did a good job during OTAs of absorbing knowledge, retaining it, and then coming out here on the very first day, minimizing mental errors and going out there and just executing the game plan.
2: Bolton says one player won't be able to replace the energy a player like Chanel brought, but it's important to make sure these young group is ready for Sunday.

0: 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That's been a Chiefs training camp report brought to you by Mosaic Life Care and Anderson Outdoor.
1: 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First-degree murder charge, dismissed. Felony DUI, dismissed. Felony to misdemeanor, multiple. Felony jury trial, not guilty. 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Take it away!
2: The law, man, gets results of the law team.
3: Call the law, man. Let the fight begin.
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Showtown 107.5. We break into the new hour with some Michael Jackson. Don't stop till you get enough. And I don't have enough hit music through my veins and through my ears. So we're jumping right back into it. Journey, Outkast, and Billy Joel are slated to come up in just a few minutes. So let's turn the volume up. We're jamming out on a Wednesday.

0: best of the 70s, 80s, and 90s. Jotown 107.5. Big Shot by Billy Joel here on the Afternoon Drive. I'm Paxton filling in for Chris Cadle once again. How many of you out there listening right now are coffee lovers? Is there everybody? A few people? Well, if you are, the newest social media trend is turning your coffee into iced slushies. So what you do is you take your favorite blend of coffee, put it into a Ziploc bag, throw it into the freezer, smash it up once it's all frozen, pour it over some nice milk in a cup, and let it slowly melt away, forming the slushy. And I'll have to be the dude that says, while I'm not a coffee guy, that does sound very delicious.
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2: It's a small in chance for stray showers and thunderstorms out there for the rest of today and also for tonight. Hazy due to the patchy smoke. And our high temperatures are ranging from the low to mid-90s, the overnight low dropping to the low 70s. We have some stray thunderstorms forming Thursday afternoon. More rounds of it likely Thursday night. We could see some heavier rain. I'm meteorologist Jennifer Naramore.
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0: 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Bob Marley and the Wailers with one of their most popular songs, One Love. Of course, the universal message of this song, as I talked yesterday, every song has sometimes either a message or really a point it's trying to hammer home. This song, in its entirety, is a universal message, according to Mr. Bob Marley himself, of unity, peace, and redemption. Now, I hope we can all unify together and jam out to the Pretenders, who are in a couple of minutes with Brass in the Pocket and Some Men at Work after that.
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Jotown 107.5. And you thought I was lying when I told you we had some pretenders coming up in a little bit, this time Brass in the Pocket. I'm Paxton, filling in for Chris Cadle as he's off on a lake somewhere fishing. So why not put some sunglasses on at night and listen to Corey Hart?

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0: Jotown 107.5. The ever so popular crew of Men at Work with Down Under here on your Wednesday. I talked earlier about some fun facts about the minivan, and I just got into this mood where I said, you know what? Let's just talk about fun facts coming up later in the show. So here I am, and these are going to be your fun facts for the day. Did you know people who are colorblind are less likely to be picky eaters? Maybe I should go colorblind. Maybe I'd eat a little more variety of food. Here's a fun one. In 1969, well, it's fun, but it's really not at the same time, a musician named Jim Sullivan recorded an album called UFO, which featured strange lyrics about leaving his family and being abducted by aliens. And then 6 years later, he disappeared without a trace. The only evidence left was his abandoned car, which was found on a desert road. Yikes. That's a little scary. And those are your fun facts for the day.
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2: I'm Matt Pike with a Chiefs training camp report brought to you by Ken Smith Auto Body, Altec Industries, and Weaver Overhead Door. The Kansas City Chiefs running back room is led by a new face after signing reigning Super Bowl MVP Kenneth Walker this offseason. Chiefs are coming off a season having a rushing game that ranked near the bottom of the league, but now add Walker, along with offensive coordinator Eric Bieniemy, who led the Chicago Bears to the third-best rushing attack last season. Coming off a Super Bowl to a team that missed the playoffs for the first time since 2014, Walker says he can feel this team is hungry to win.
3: They want to win, you know, and they've won many Super Bowls before, so definitely you see the work ethic that's going on around here. Everybody wants to compete and win, and, you know, we'll go out there and see how we play this season.
2: Walker leads a new-look running back room that also has Amari DeMarcado and rookie Emmett Johnson, as well as lone returner Breshard Smith. The Kansas City Chiefs practice again tomorrow at 9:15 a.m. Practice will be open.

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Jotown, 107.5. AC/DC with Back in Black as we enter into a new hour of music. And yes, I'm back myself. Am I wearing black today? No, I'm not. I'm actually wearing a light blue polo. I described it to my mother when I bought this polo as I look as blue as the sky. And I'll have you know, it's probably my new favorite polo. Eddie Grant has become one of my new favorites on my playlist by, you know, my association of classic hits playlist. He's been the guy that I have on repeat 24/7 as we move down the electric avenue.

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1: We're taking a trip down memory lane right there. Police, don't stand so close to me. Now, everybody, close your eyes and imagine what you were doing in the year 1980 or some of the big events happening in the year 1980. Of course, that is when this song debuted and hit our airwaves. Now, the things that were happening during this time in the year 1980, Mount St. Helens, yes, the famous volcano that erupted in Washington State in May, that happened on this year. Smallpox was officially wiped out, according to The Who, in this year. The Iran and Iraq War began this year, and John Lennon was shot and tragically killed in New York City in this year, in December 8th. Whew! The 1980s, man, I'm telling you, they were quite a roller coaster.
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3: It's a small in chance for stray showers and thunderstorms out there for the rest of today and also for tonight. Hazy due to the patchy smoke. And our high temperatures are ranging from the low to mid-90s, the overnight low dropping to the low 70s. We have some stray thunderstorms forming Thursday afternoon. More rounds of it likely Thursday night. We could see some heavier rain. I'm meteorologist Jennifer Naramore.
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0: Jotown 107.5. Nirvana, Come As You Are on your Wednesday. Man, I love me some Nirvana. I remember back when I was a wee young child, my parents did not allow me to listen to Nirvana. And I remember the day that my father took me in his car and he said, "Son, we're going to be listening to something your mother would not approve of." And there we go. My obsession with Nirvana started right there. Shout out Papa Gordon. He is a real one. More music this hour. Tom Petty, Cool, and the Gang. And yes, we're going to go to Hotel California. So don't turn the dial. Only turn the radio up so we can jam out together.
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Cool and the Gang with Celebration on your Wednesday. Pax once again filling in for Chris Cadle today. We now turn to the band that, before it fell upon Spandau Ballet, had many, many different names associated with them. But they came to the conclusion, thanks to some graffiti on the wall in the bathroom, that Spandau Ballet would be the one they wanted to stick with. Here they are with True.

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Who doesn't love rocking out to some Tom Petty here in this hour? I won't back down. We travel to the Hotel California. We come back by the Eagles, Bobby Brown after that. And then we get to the next hour. Here's a little taste of what we got to offer. Marvin Gaye, some Journey, Rockwell, and many different artists. So don't go anywhere.

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2: I'm Matt Pike with the Chiefs Training Camp Report, brought to you by Summit Truck Bodies and Victory Chevrolet. The Kansas City Chiefs have a lot of faces to replace on their defense this season. The Chiefs lost the likes of Leo Chanel, Jalen Watson, and Brian Cook to free agency this offseason and traded Trent McDuffie. Now they look to replace them with players such as Alohi Gilman, Mansur Delane, and Akiris Tonga. With a lot of young faces on the defense as well, linebacker Nick Bolton says there have been a lot of veterans stepping up to make sure they are ready.
3: Having some vet guys that's been there helps me out along the way, helps bags out, relaying information. And obviously, we're just laying the groundwork right now, trying to lay the foundation and give us a chance to compete. I think the young guys did a good job of, during OTAs, of absorbing knowledge, retaining it, and then coming out here on the very first day, minimizing mental errors and going out there and just executing the game plan.
2: Bolton says one player won't be able to replace the energy a player like Chanel brought, but it's important to make sure this young group is ready for Sundays. Chiefs are back on the field tomorrow at 9:15 a.m. Practice open to the public. That's been a Chiefs Training Camp Report, brought to you by Mosaic Life Care and Anderson Outdoor.
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Jotown 107.5. Some 38 special with Hold On Loosely as we enter into the 4 o'clock hour on your Wednesday. Rockwell's up next. I kind of teased them earlier last hour. Well, here they are right this second. Somebody's watching me.

Remember the Rubik's Cube, Cabbage Patch Dolls, and Pac-Man? So do we. Wowza! Joetown 107.5.

0: Jotown 107.5. Who doesn't love some Journey on their Wednesday? We need to celebrate quickly some people's birthdays while I have it on the top of my mind. You know who has a birthday today? You want to know who has a birthday today? Tony Sirico. He was Paulie Walnuts on The Sopranos. If you were a Sopranos ratcher like I was. Ross Kelly turns 83. Pinky from Happy Days. Let's see who else has a birthday today. The rock and roll legend himself, Geddy Lee, turns 73. Of course, the Rush legend. Alexandra Paul, Stephanie Holden on Baywatch. Yes, the original Baywatch, turned 63. With Miss Martina McBride, the country superstar, turning 60. And those are your birthdays for today, everybody. It's July 29th.
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2: Slight chance for wet weather through the night. Scattered clouds and areas of smoke in the forecast through the early morning. A low 70s. Through the latter half of Thursday into Thursday night, we do have a ramping up of showers and thunderstorms here. Heavier rainfall, the main threat.

0: Heavier rainfall, the main threat. Our Thursday high, upper 80s. We're in the low 70s Thursday night. Stray thunderstorm Friday, the high mid 80s. I'm meteorologist Jennifer Naramore.
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0: The best of the 70s, 80s, and 90s. Jotown 107.5. That was some Cars with Drive. I'm Paxton, filling in for Chris Cadle today. And summer is still upon us, and if you're looking to fly out of wherever you currently are located, be advised, don't bring cannonballs with you. Yes, you heard me correctly. Because a recent airline passenger in Alabama attempted to bring cannonballs through security. Yes, Gulf Shores International Airport reported that a passenger brought cannonballs wrapped in paper towels and packed in the traveler's bag. And, of course, it set off all the security doodads. So they advise any traveler that is going through the airports, please don't bring cannonballs with you.
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Showtown 107.5. That was a little crazy thing called Love by Queen. And you know what? You got to be a little crazy sometimes to love something as extreme as I do, because I love music. And that means, by definition, I'm just a tad bit crazy. And I'm crazy in love with Pat Benatar's music. And I'm bringing him back into the fold with some heartbreaks.

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0: 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Joetown, 107.5. Billy Idol with White Wedding. We're about to close the hour out here in a little bit. Some Alana Miles coming up with Black Velvet. And into the new and final hour of our show, we'll have Joan Jett and the Blackhearts, Billy Ocean, and some GNR.
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2: I'm Matt Pike with a Chiefs training camp report brought to you by Ken Smith Auto Body, Altec Industries, and Weaver Overhead Door. The Kansas City Chiefs running back room is led by a new face after signing reigning Super Bowl MVP Kenneth Walker this offseason. Chiefs are coming off a season having a rushing game that ranked near the bottom of the league, but now add Walker, along with offensive coordinator Eric Bieniemy, who led the Chicago Bears to the third-best rushing attack last season. Coming off a Super Bowl to a team that missed the playoffs for the first time since 2014, Walker says he can feel this team is hungry to win.
3: They want to win, you know, and they've won many Super Bowls before, so definitely you see the work ethic that's going on around here. Everybody wants to compete and win, and, you know, we'll go out there and see how we play this season.
2: Walker leads a new-look running back room that also has Amari DeMarcado and rookie Emmett Johnson, as well as lone returner Breshard Smith. The Kansas City Chiefs practice again tomorrow at 9:15 a.m. Practice will

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Final hour of our time together. I'm Paxton, filling in for Chris Cadle this week. Hall and Oates, you make my dreams. And my dreams are coming true because I talked about we got some Joan Jett and the Blackhearts coming up. Well, that dream becomes a reality as they play right now.

Every Wednesday, we open up the vault and play some tunes we haven't heard in a while. Like this one. Wowza! Jotown 107.5.

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Leather and Lace by Stevie Nicks. You've made it halfway through the week, everybody. I know you're on your way home right now, or are already at home. And if that's the case, sit back, relax. We are going to talk about some history. What happened on this day in history? July 29th. Vincent Van Gogh passed away from a self-inflicted gunshot wound in France on this day in 1890. Did you know NASA was created on this day 9 months after Russia launched their first Sputnik satellite? The great Bob Dylan was injured in a motorcycle accident near his home in New York, where he suffered not only amnesia and mild paralysis, he broke several vertebrae in his back in 1990.

0: 1866. And Prince Charles and Lady Diana were married on this day in 1981. And those are your fun facts for Wednesday.
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2: Slight chance for wet weather through the night, scattered clouds and areas of smoke in the forecast through the early morning, a low 70s. Through the latter half of Thursday into Thursday night, we do have a ramping up of showers and thunderstorms here. Heavier rainfall the main threat. Our Thursday high upper 80s, we're in the low 70s Thursday night. Stray thunderstorm Friday, the high mid 80s. I'm meteorologist Jennifer Naramore.
3: It's 1913. This year marked the establishment of the Federal Reserve and the inauguration of Woodrow Wilson. Thousands of women marched down Pennsylvania Avenue demanding their right to vote. In St. Joseph, the city is transforming into a bustling, prosperous manufacturing hub, but healthcare remains unpredictable, risky, and deeply divided along socioeconomic lines.
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Jotown 107.5. I talked about some Def Leppard blessing our airwaves, and you know what? By golly, here he is. We're pouring some sugar on ourselves as we listen to him jam out.

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1: Rolling in the deep on your Wednesday, and I'm rolling, or soon to be rolling, in my bed because I'm not going to lie, I'm tired today. I know you guys are too, so congratulations on making it not only through the workday, but halfway through your work week. So Elton John will help close out our hour in a few minutes. I'm back in action tomorrow, ladies and gentlemen, with some great hit music. Classic hit music, might I add. Chris Taylor's up next.

0: John will help close out our hour in a few minutes. I'm back in action tomorrow, ladies and gentlemen, with some great hit music. Classic hit music, might I add. Chris Taylor's up next. She guides you through the rest of your evenings in tonight. And I'll see you tomorrow.
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2: I'm Matt Pike with a Chiefs training camp report brought to you by Ken Smith Auto Body, Altec Industries, and Weaver Overhead Door. The Kansas City Chiefs running back room is led by a new face after signing reigning Super Bowl MVP Kenneth Walker this offseason. Chiefs are coming off a season having a rushing game that ranked near the bottom of the league, but now add Walker, along with offensive coordinator Eric Bieniemy, who led the Chicago Bears to the third best rushing attack last season. Coming off a Super Bowl to a team that missed the playoffs for the first time since 2014, Walker says he can feel this team is hungry to win.
3: They want to win, you know, and they've won many Super Bowls before, so definitely you see the work ethic that's going on around here. Everybody wants to compete and win, and, you know, we'll go out there and see how we play this season.
2: Walker leads a new-look running back room that also has Amari DeMarcado and rookie Emmett Johnson, as well as lone returner Breshard Smith. The Kansas City Chiefs practice again tomorrow at 9:15 a.m. Practice will be open to the public. That's been a Chiefs Training Camp Report brought to you by Summit Truck Bodies, Victory Chevrolet, and Mosaic Life Care.
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5: I know that hiring can be challenging. You sort through tons of resumes and you get too many so-so applicants. You're just waiting for someone to match your role perfectly. Well, now, there's a place where you can meet them fast.

Jotown 107.5. We're so St. Joe, we remember when the bullet hole in Jesse James' house didn't look like it was shot out of a bazooka. Jotown 107.5.